0: Horseback.
1: Tonight, Cody Johnson has to settle for number 3 with Horseback, while Ella Langley's back in the runner-up spot with Love and Life Again on 99.9 WFRE.

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0: News, sports, pop culture. If it's making headlines, then it's fair game. Armor Fence of Maryland presents What's Trending with Andy Webb.
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2: Oh, good.
1: I honestly thought every day was National Radio Day.
2: We get the day off, right?
1: Yeah. Speaking of radio, the national debt just broke the $40 trillion barrier.
2: Mm.
1: Now, to put that into perspective, just take the amount of money that Emma J and I make and radio, then add $40 trillion to it. That's how much that is. The USS Abraham Lincoln is ending its deployment in the Middle East. I hear it's expected to be taken out by the USS John Wilkes Booth.
2: Oh, my God.
1: Sorry.
2: Too soon.
1: You're right. Too soon. 200 years. Too soon. Iran has unveiled their demand to reopen the Strait of Hormuz. You know what it was?
2: Mm-hmm.
1: Yep. Tickets to Garth Brooks at Capital One Arena. But no, you get the chance to win those, not them. A new poll shows fewer people are gambling now. Unless,
2: good.
1: Of course, they're eating lettuce. You're really gambling if you do that.
2: Any food in this country to gamble now.
1: The next iPhone is reportedly going to be thicker and heavier.
2: Oh, good.
1: Apparently, Apple is replacing Bluetooth with Sweet Tooth. Like me, thicker and heavier. Instagram has unveiled their new logo. They want it to appeal to younger users. It now says TikTok. A restaurant in Miami is selling a $100 hot dog.
2: Wow.
1: It's really... honestly, just a regular hot dog, but it comes with a gallon of gas. Finally, Costco is launching branded Medicare plans, which is, I'm sure, great news for people who prefer to buy their colonoscopies in bulk.

0: Emma, I've got to admit, I'm walking a little bit taller these days.
1: Oh, really? Why's that, Andy?
0: Because for once, I was right, and even you can't argue with that.
1: Don't get used to it. But yeah, you were right about J-Day and the Day Home Team. Happy now?
0: Happy? Emma, this is the highlight of my year. You always say, happy wife, happy life, right? But I think we've just proven that sometimes the husband does know best.
1: Okay, fine. You've earned it. 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

Brooks and Dunn, they're going to have their first ever vinyl pressing of their 1991 debut album, Brand New Man, that's going to be released on October 23rd. 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
1: Baby, last night was hands down one of the best nights that I've had, no doubt. 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

0: Dan and Shay helping us drive home with Drew on 99.9 WFRE. I'm filling in for AJ again today as he enjoys a nice vacation. And we're going to celebrate National Radio Day today. 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They've all done it. We've all done it. 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I got the keys to the afternoon show for the rest of the week.
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0: 270 North is going to be a slow ride from 124 in Gaithersburg through 80 in Urbana. 15 stacked in both directions through Frederick City. 70 West, lots going on there. First in Howard County. At the exit for 29, we got a vehicle fire that's closed down the right lane and right shoulder. You also got another accident in Frederick County on 70 West right before you get to Ridge Road, backing things up in both directions back towards Frederick. You're also seeing issues on 340 around Jefferson Technology Parkway and 340 West slow heading into Harper's Ferry. Westminster looks all right, and so does Washington County up in Hagerstown. But in Loudoun County, 9 and 287 packed through Wheatland. 9 West slow as you're approaching Hillsboro. 15 North crawls from Battlefield to Luckett's. 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